0: Hi, this is Roger Glover here. I'm in a band called Deep Purple, and you're not. However, you are in Punto de Vanguardia.
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dreams, all of which are American dreams, all of which are American dreams, all of which are American dreams.

DJ, get that quick. My street's been on the freeway. Turn that trick to make a little leeway. Beat that nick, but not the way that we play. Dogtown, bloodbath, ribcage.

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Solve it.